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1: That lived above the buildings that I was hustling from, that called the police on me when I was just trying to make some money to feed my daughter.
2: Yeah, yeah.
1: It's all my people's in the struggle, you know what I'm saying? It's all good, baby.
2: Shake it, shake it.
1: It was

You know what I mean? You got to do what you got to do because it is still the weekend, baby. You know what I mean? And this is an official situation where it's Labor Day weekend. DJ Incredible's on your radio, and we've been partying all weekend long. We might as well keep the party going. You know what I mean? Break out the fans, click, clack, and all that other good stuff. Hopefully, you know, you're thawing out your protein that you're going to grill, you know what I'm saying, later on today, and all that other good stuff. I don't know. I'm just putting out stuff because I have no plans. I mean, I had plans last week when I thought last weekend was Labor Day weekend. And now it's like, you know, all the air got out of that sail, and now I'm just sitting here looking, I mean, halfway crazy. But it's okay. Cool. No problem. We'll figure something out. Here's Keith Sweat, the background.

0: Might as well get down with some old school with the new school twist. Yeah, let's do it like that. DJ Incredible keeping the party going all the way until we get tired. And you already know, especially this weekend, we are not tired yet.
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0: Don't be shy. It doesn't mind. Yeah, DJ Incredible handling business with Century. It's called Don't Mind. It's DJ Incredible again, and I'm just making things happen. It's the weekend, and we're holding on to it. I mean, I've got some good stuff on the way. I mean, Jalen Cords with My Boo and a whole lot more.
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Getting down with Tams, it's called What You Need. It's DJ Incredible just handling business and, you know, trying to give you what you need. Musically, we got you covered. It's the weekend and it's the Labor Day weekend. So, you know, we don't have to hold on to it. It is what it is. You know, I mean, usually around this time, we're holding on to the weekend for as long as we possibly can. But this is the exception to the rule. You know what I mean? For those of us that have the day off, you know, if you've got Monday off, you know what I'm talking about and you're still up with me. For those that have to do that Monday thing, I'm not mad at you. I'm not angry with you because you know what? It's one of those things where, like the weekend warriors, talk about it. Thank God for the weekend warriors because they keep the world in order. You know what I mean? Because crazy folk like us are out and about trying to make things happen. You know what I mean? That kind of stuff. So anyway, we keep the party going. Miss Lauryn Hill's in the background.

0: Now, everybody has their favorite Michael Jackson song. This is one of mine. I mean, for real, for real. I mean, all the songs and all the albums that he's put out, all the album cuts that ever made the radio, this is one of my favorite. I'm just saying, it is what it is. Everybody's got their favorite. This is the one that makes me smile when it comes on. It is what it is. We keep the party going while music's on the way.
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0: Getting Down with Bryson Tiller. Well, it's Chris Brown featuring Bryson Tiller. It's called It Depends. It's DJ Incredible, just making things happen. We hold it on to the weekend because it's Labor Day weekend. We got more celebration on the way.
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The rock with you. And we won't stop till we get enough. Till you get enough. We are today's best mix of R&B.

0: That's all you got to do is say yes, Tank in the background. It's Kyle. Yes, DJ Incredible saying yes to the weekend as we proceed. More celebration is on the way.
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I mean, some fellas really don't catch it. You know what I'm saying? It's one of those things, you know, you hear the song and say, okay, here you go with this disclaimer at the back of the song. But, I mean, there's some fellas that really don't understand what's really going on here. This is a song. This is Kehlani. And Kehlani is very good at doing this. She has, like, hidden agendas in her song. It sounds real pretty. It's a vibe. You know what I mean? You just kind of bobbing your head as you're going along. Fellas, I'm talking to you. It's one of those kind of things where, you know what? You're thinking it's a good situation. And you're really not paying attention to what she's saying. You, and I'm talking about whoever inspired this song, you have ticked her off so much that she has taken the time to get your clothes together, wash them, and fold them up. And, you know, and you could come get them in a nice, orderly fashion. She's that mad. It's an I Hate You song, fellas. I'm just saying. Listen to it again. I mean, if somebody's singing this song around you, know the word, play safe around them because they know something. I just

We play the best songs. We play the greatest songs. We play all your favorite songs. I want them down.

0: Tel Aviv with Jordan Ward. It's called Waiting Room. It's DJ Incredible. You know, the wait is over. It is the weekend, baby. And it's an official extended one. You know what I'm saying? Labor Day weekend in full effect. We keep the celebration going.
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I tell you what, Jill Scott is very assertive with her song. You know what I'm saying? I love it because, I mean, at the beginning of this song, if you haven't paid attention to it, she tells, you know, somebody to squeeze her meat. She says that. I mean, if you really, really, somebody's like, you know, for the first time hearing me talk about this, like, oh my gosh, what did he say? Seriously, if you haven't really paid attention to this song, get back to the beginning of the song and listen to what she says. And she says it in a forceful way. You know what I mean? She means it. She don't play. I am here for it. Happy weekend. It is Labor Day weekend. And we keep this party going. Yes, indeed. Man. Ooh-wee. Oh, bruh. Going back in the day with Dr. Dre and Snoop Dogg. Getting it in. DJ Incredibles on your radio. Let's have a party.

0: Fly from Tone Stiff, DJ Incredible, having fun. You know what it is. It's the weekend, and we are holding on to it because you know what? We can. It's Labor Day weekend, so let's keep the party going. Hold tight. More music, more information. It's on the way.
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0: Sounds of Stokely. It's called Needs Love. DJ Incredible hanging out with you. Talk about needs love. Need some love at that gas pump. You know what I'm saying? Traditionally, after Labor Day, the gas prices go down. So, I mean, you know, but y'all know what I'm talking about. I mean, it's, you know, you got the carpool in some places. You know, you get to some of these parties, it's not a bad idea to everybody just kind of share the ride, you dig? Yeah, that's what we're going to do. Anyway, we keep the party going. Great music still on the way. I got you covered. Music Soul, Child's on the way. I'm on a whole lot more.
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0: I'm featuring Brent Faiyaz. It's called Need It Bad. What's going on? It's DJ Incredible. Just having fun. You know, we're getting it in, especially this weekend. We always talk about holding on to the weekend for as long as we possibly can and making it stretch. Well, it's a good stretch because it's Labor Day weekend, so let's keep the party going. More music on the way.
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Raheem Devine, it's Kyle. The pleasure would be mine. DJ Incredible, just taking care of business as we do when we get together, making it happen. And you know what? This is one of those weekends where we don't have to stretch out the weekend, you know, on our own. It's a stretch already. It's Labor Day weekend. Happy Labor Day weekend to YOU as we proceed to make some stuff happen. Miss Lauryn Hill, as she calls herself nowadays, deservingly so. Let's keep the party going.

0: I mean, we're getting it started. We might as well. Snoop Dogg with Swiss Beats. It's Kyle Stepp. It's DJ Incredible getting it in. Hey, man, what you got going on Labor Day? I'm saying, if you don't have to work, I mean, some of us have to work, you know, on Labor Day, and that's cool. You know what I mean? Get that money. It's a wonderful situation. I mean, this is the unofficial, official, closing of summertime. Not the season itself, because you know that when you step outside, but like the holiday season, it's that kind of situation. And back in my day, this is when we first started going back to school. Man, these kids already getting ready for tests, probably midterm or something like that. You know what I'm saying? For real, for real. But anyway, we keep the party going. We are in the midst of a Labor Day weekend, and we're going to keep this celebration going.
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0: Kevin Ross with Love in the Middle. DJ Incredible having fun, making it happen, baby. You know what it is? It's the weekend. I mean, for real. It's Labor Day weekend, so ain't nothing but a party. 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

you would don't mind, DJ Incredible just getting it in and making it happen. And you know what? I am excited because it is Labor Day. You know, I thought last week was, but I'm caught up and I'm ready to make something happen. No plans, though.

0: You know, you got to take it back to the old school. Now, some people thought that was Foxy Brown original. No, that's where they sampled it from, Eugene Wild, back in the 80s. And I am definitely here for DJ Incredible holding it down. Happy Labor Day. What you got going on? I mean, traditionally, I mean, do you get break out the barbecue pit and stuff like that? Or do you do something different? I mean, they've got like family reunions and all kind of stuff that's been centered around Labor Day weekend. Now that Labor Day is here, I mean, you know, what you really got going on? Or do you just really take the time off? It's like, okay, this is a holiday designated for those that put in work. And it's like, you know, do you just sit back and chill? It's a wonderful thing. You know what I mean? Get your rest and just chill. We got the music. Hold tight.
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0: Big shout out to Chris Brown with Leon Thomas. It's called Fallen. You know, with all the legal stuff that he has going on, it's amazing how he can separate the two. You know what I'm saying? He's got the legal situations going on, and he has to perform on stage, and he does a wonderful job of performing on stage. So big shout out to him, doing a wonderful job. So good that they're adding dates to the R&B tour all the time. More music. We got you covered.
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1: Listen, first of all, I have to be honest with you, baby. I lied when I told you I never wanted to see you again.

play songs of love, and we share stories that deal with love. Jay-Z's concert out in London had the entire crowd sing happy birthday to Beyonce, who just turned 45, and he also acknowledged her album B-Day, which is now 20 years old. So what a beautiful moment indeed. H-Town.

0: Real Housewives of Atlanta is promoting a new movie. Some folks say he has gone too far, and he has this to say in part.
1: But it's a movie. These people are acting. Before I offer up a role, I discuss it with the actors. What it's about, this how it might be sexual in nature, that there may be some sex scenes. I go through all of that.
0: So he says the actors and actors are fully aware, so everybody needs to chill out.
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7: Your out spray lesson from your weather authority for today. Some showers or storms are possible. Highs in the mid-70s. For tonight, some showers are possible. Lows in the mid-60s, but we start transitioning to cooler and less humid air. Heading in tomorrow, we'll start out cloudy, but maybe some sun. Highs in the mid-70s, but you'll notice it will be less humid, cooler, and dry. From your weather authority and meteorologist, Bray Wesson.

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0: Teddy Swims is using the breakup of his situation with the mother of his child in his music. 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

0: Lucky Day, Nowhere Fast, doing quite well on Spotify. His private life, yeah, real private. I was able to find out that he has a daughter with a woman from College Hill. She tried to allege he wasn't paying child support, and of course, he denied it. And we don't know much more outside of that in terms of love.
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Al Sharpton is pretty much saying a possible defamation lawsuit does not scare him as it pertains to Nolan Wells and his so-called friends. He says this is not going to distract us from the question that brought us here. What happened to Nolan Wells? His parents buried a 18-year-old son without knowing how and why he died. They asked me to stand with them, and I will continue to stand with them until they get the answers they deserve. I can most def respect that.

0: I was in a conversation with a guy yesterday, and I said, you know, I don't have any interest in you. I don't want to mislead you. He says, I understand there cannot be a relationship, but can we just be friends? Go out for a drink, maybe a Sprite. It doesn't even have to be a real drink. I said, sir, that's not how it works, because people emotionally become attached to folks the more they know about them. Or do I have it wrong? Do you see this situation differently? And have you ever been there? Something to think
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7: I'm Craig Flint from your weather authority. Today, lots of sunshine mixing with a few clouds. Gorgeous for Labor Day as we make our way into the mid-70s. It'll be comfortable. Tonight, partly cloudy, lows 55 to 60. Tuesday, a mixture of sun and clouds, 75 to 80. From your weather authority, I'm meteorologist Craig Flint.

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0: just now seeing the photos from the flight, American Airlines, the one that had to land early last Thursday. An unruly passenger was the issue. They say he was using racial slurs and vulgar language towards the staff and passengers, and they allege he became physical. Now, there was former law enforcement aboard the plane. They helped get him under order. But when I say they used the duct tape, they did, from his head almost down to his toes. And of course, he was taken off the plane and detained there. I'm sure there'll be more talk about this. Folks are not having it. And I just want to shout out those that got that situation under control. Kudos to you in spirit.
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Did you see the ad on social media, Mary J. Blige, appearing to give the thumbs up to the use of AI for creating music, whereas many artists are fighting for their rights and saying, hey, we're not down for what's going on? Well, that ad has been pulled because they said Mary J. Blige never signed off on its release, and the person that was speaking on her behalf never had the right to do that. Woo, let's get it on tonight. It's Montel Jordan.

0: Ah, yes, beautiful music from Money Long. And I'm sitting in the studio looking at this photo, and I'm like, who is who? Making reference to Madame Tussauds' wax figure of Usher. Even he looked at it and said, wow, look at that guy. It looks more like me than me. A lot of times they get that situation wrong when it comes to wax. This time, one word, two, nailed it.
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8: I'm Craig Flint from your Weather Authority. Today, lots of sunshine mixing with a few clouds. Gorgeous for Labor Day as we make our way into the mid-70s. It'll be comfortable. Tonight, partly cloudy, lows 55 to 60. Tuesday, a mixture of sun and clouds, 75 to 80. From your Weather Authority, I'm meteorologist Craig Flint.

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0: Tank said he was going to retire. I never believed it. He's still dropping music. And on the acting side of his resume, you can check him out in season 4 of Reasonable Doubt. 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And I, for one, will tune in for that Morris Chestnut, one of my favorite folks on the screen.
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0: 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Of course, we have more songs that are going to touch your spirit. 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My name's Elise Stewart. 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

From Eric Bellinger, we're taking you back in the day for Music by Guy. I had a roommate that used to play their music all the time on her cassette player. Ooh, am I aging myself or what? I like...

0: the born date for a lot of famous folks. Eazy-E, you know him from N.W.A. Also comedian and actress Leslie Jones. And we cannot forget the legendary jazz tenor saxophonist Sonny Rollins. And if you too are celebrating, you are in great company. Enjoy this moment and the remainder of the week. The turn up, oh, it's yours.
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5: I'm Craig Flint from your Weather Authority. Today, lots of sunshine mixing with a few clouds. Gorgeous for Labor Day as we make our way into the mid-70s. It'll be comfortable. Tonight, partly cloudy, lows 55 to 60. Tuesday, a mixture of sun and clouds, 75 to 80. From your Weather Authority, I'm meteorologist Craig Flint.

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0: These special moments that we are sharing are about to come to an end, so I definitely want to go ahead and introduce myself for someone that may be new to our radio station. 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

0: Everybody was talking about it. It was a black woman and a white man arguing over a parking space. The guy went away. He parked his car. He came back to her. Prosecutors have reviewed a 18-minute long video that shows her trying to not make contact with him for a minute and a half. This guy eventually was shot, and the outcome is this. The woman had a right to stand her ground. She will not face any criminal charges. Melissa Payne will walk free. Well, family, that is going to do it for me. My name's Elise Stewart. I look forward to spending more time with you again in the very near future. Take care of you and yours. And as I like to say, yo, I'll holla. Peace.
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0: She's presently on tour. That's Jill Scott and Don't Play. Of course, she had to postpone a couple of shows because of COVID. So we're wishing her nothing but the best of a healthy recovery, no doubt. Labor Day, a day to dedicate to honoring and celebrating the American labor movement and the contributions workers have made to the development of growth and strength within our company. So every day that you go to work, you're making a contribution to the betterment of our country. Yeah. Are you off today? Because you deserve to have a day off. I know everybody can't be off because the world has to turn, right? And things have to happen. A lot of folks returning home today from travel and Labor Day. So keep that in mind. Don't forget seatbelts and no texting while driving.
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4: I'm Craig Flint from your weather authority. Today, lots of sunshine mixing with a few clouds. Gorgeous for Labor Day as we make our way into the mid-70s. It'll be comfortable. Tonight, partly cloudy, lows 55 to 60. Tuesday, a mixture of sun and clouds, 75 to 80. From your weather authority, I'm meteorologist Craig Flint.

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0: It depends. Chris Brown and Bryson Tiller, everybody's still talking about that R&B tour. Chris Brown and Usher, who are on tour, and they had to add another 8 shows because it's that popular. Folks are going back and back and back again. So if you're lucky enough, you'll get a chance to check that out before the end of the year. 104.3
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16: 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It appears by its own numbers, the U.S. government seems insolvent. It's reported that the Treasury shows about $6 trillion in assets and over $47 trillion in liabilities. 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

Beyonce, Morning Dew, today's best mix of R&B, it's your best girlfriend, Toni Terrell, with I Love Me Some Him. 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

0: Of R&B, Jay Brown with Late. It's your best girlfriend, Tony Terrell. Happy Labor Day. And sending prayers out in Miami. You probably saw this on the national news where five people reportedly died and another five others were injured after an Amazon cargo plane crashed just outside of the Miami International Airport. And that happened yesterday afternoon. So certainly we are praying for that community as well as the families who lost loved ones in that crash, no doubt. 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
9: I'm Craig Flint from your Weather Authority. Today, lots of sunshine mixing with a few clouds. Gorgeous for Labor Day as we make our way into the mid-70s. It'll be comfortable. Tonight, partly cloudy, lows 55 to 60. Tuesday, a mixture of sun and clouds, 75 to 80. From your Weather Authority, I'm meteorologist Craig Flint.

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0: Dog, it was Swiss Beats. It's Step. I'm Tony Terrell, your best girlfriend. And did you do a staycation this weekend? I saw The Little House on the Prairie on Netflix. I did a little binge watching this weekend, and it turns out to be a very good series. Can't wait till they bring back the next season of Little House on the Prairie.
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0: like it. 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We out. 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
1: No diggity. That is Blackstreet on today's best mix of R&B. Happy Labor Day. It's your best girlfriend, Tony Terrell. And I think I might apply for this job because it's an opportunity not only to travel, but eat lots of ice cream. Did you hear about this, Snoop Dogg and Dr. Bombay Ice Cream? Well, they're looking for an international ice cream taster for a 3-month gig paying at $30,000. I can get into this. And what you have to do is discover some of the best frozen desserts and report back to Snoop Dogg. What are they up to? I can do this, all right? But then again, maybe not. I think I'm lactose. I better rethink this one. Nonetheless, sounds like a fun gig. 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
3: I'm Craig Flint from your weather authority. Today, lots of sunshine mixing with a few clouds. Gorgeous for Labor Day as we make our way into the mid-70s. It'll be comfortable. Tonight, partly cloudy, lows 55 to 60. Tuesday, a mixture of sun and clouds, 75 to 80. From your weather authority, I'm meteorologist Craig Flint.

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0: 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I'm Tony Terrell, and happy birthday actor Jonathan Majors celebrating his birthday. 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
13: 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It appears by its own numbers, the U.S. government seems insolvent. It's reported that the Treasury shows about $6 trillion in assets and over $47 trillion in liabilities. 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

0: by October London on today's best mix of R&B. Happy Labor Day. It's your best girlfriend, Toni Terrell. And congratulations to singer Sierra and her husband, former quarterback football player Russell Wilson. They're expecting, again, baby number 5. Yes. So congratulations. I know Russell wanted a big family. Sierra said, I'm in, but I got a feeling they may be wrapping up this project soon. 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
1: I'm Craig Flint from your weather authority. Today, lots of sunshine mixing with a few clouds. Gorgeous for Labor Day as we make our way into the mid-70s. It'll be comfortable. Tonight, partly cloudy, lows 55 to 60. Tuesday, a mixture of sun and clouds, 75 to 80. From your weather authority, I'm meteorologist Craig Flint.

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0: 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Kendrick Lamar with SZA and Luther on today's Best Mix of R&B. And would you like to be able to go to the gate and sit and talk to your loved ones before they get on the plane? Remember when we were able to do that? Even if you didn't have a ticket, you can go through TSA and watch your loved one take off on the airplane. Well, they're talking about bringing it back. At least they're testing it out in a few airports.
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0: Love King Raheem Devon, his latest on today's best mix of R&B. Hope you're having a nice Labor Day Monday. I'm Tody Terrell. And Megan Thee Stallion is empowering young folks once again through the Black Girl Joy Challenge that could provide resources to young people in the South. Of course, she's from Houston, Texas. Nonetheless, she is looking at ages 13 to 24, living in 13 Southern states to participate. And there is an opportunity to receive a grant. Got to look into Megan Thee Stallion Black Girl Joy Challenge. 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
7: I'm Craig Flint from your Weather Authority. Today, lots of sunshine mixing with a few clouds. Gorgeous for Labor Day as we make our way into the mid-70s. It'll be comfortable. Tonight, partly cloudy, lows 55 to 60. Tuesday, a mixture of sun and clouds, 75 to 80. From your Weather Authority, I'm meteorologist Craig Flint.

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0: Eric Bellinger, Cry in Front of You on today's Best Mix of R&B. I'm Tony Terrell on this National Read a Book Day. I was just thinking about that the other day. It's been a minute since I read a really good book.
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0: October London with Mulholland Drive. Hey, what's up? It's your boy Sean. Good vibing with you today on this Monday. Happy Labor Day to everybody out there. That is my moment, my good moment of motivation. Enjoy your day off. We're officially wrapping up summer and heading into fall. We're just a few weeks away from getting into the fall season. So this is the last holiday that officially closes out summer. So I hope you get out there and enjoy it, but relax and get ready because you got to go back to work the next day, but make sure that you enjoy it. I got more music on the way coming up in just a few minutes on this Monday, Labor Day. I'm going to hit you with some Bruno Mars. I got Guy and Stokely's coming up. 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
7: You're out, Spray Wesson from your weather authority. For tonight, some showers are possible, lows in the mid-60s, but we start transitioning to cooler and less humid air. Heading in tomorrow, we'll start out cloudy, but maybe some sun. Highs in the mid-70s, but you'll notice it will be less humid, cooler, and dry. From your weather authority and meteorologist, Bray Wesson.

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0: That is Stokely with Needs Love. Happy Labor Day, your boy Sean Good, vibing out with you today on this off day. Hopefully it's been an off day for most of you. Anyways, guys, I got Mary J. Blige coming up. I'm going to hit you with the latest from Ama and Brent Faiyaz. Stay right there.
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19: 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It appears by its own numbers, the U.S. government seems insolvent. It's reported that the Treasury shows about $6 trillion in assets and over $47 trillion in liabilities. 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

0: That's Alma and Brent Faiyaz with Need It Bad. Hey, happy Labor Day. It's your boy Sean Good, just vibing out with you today. We're going to get into some celebrity birthdays coming up in a few minutes on this Labor Day. But before then, a throwback to Boyz II Men. I got Khalid on deck and so much more. Stay there.
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Genevieve and Jordan Ward with Waiting Room. Good Monday. It's your boy Sean Good vibing with you on this Labor Day. We're going to get into some celebrity birthdays. It's still Virgo season, so we've got some birthdays coming up in a few minutes. Right now, here's Michael Jackson. This is Remember the Time.

0: That is Johnny Gill with A Kiss, A Dance. Hey, what's up? It's your boy Sean Good vibing with you today. We got a few celebrity birthdays to hit you with on this Labor Day. Gotta say happy birthday goes out to basketball player Donovan Mitchell, who is 31. Actor Tom Everett Scott is 57. Leslie Jones is 60 today. Actor Corbin Burnson is 73. Jonathan Majors is 38. And Gloria Gaynor is 84 years old. Happy birthday to everybody celebrating a birthday today. I got more music on the way on this Labor Day. Don't go anywhere. Earth, Wind, and Fire with Lucky Day. John B. is coming up. And Elijah Connor, keep it locked right here. 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
6: 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For tonight, some showers are possible. Lows in the mid-60s, but we start transitioning to cooler and less humid air. Heading in tomorrow, we'll start out cloudy, but maybe some sun. Highs in the mid-70s, but you'll notice it will be less humid, cooler, and dry. From your weather authority and meteorologist, Bray Wesson.

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0: That's Beyonce with Morning Dew. Happy Labor Day. It's your boy Sean Good vibing with you. Coming up, we're going to get into some celebrity news, see what's happening in Hollyweird that is on the way. But do me a favor, hit me up on socials. I'm on Instagram, the Sean Good, on Facebook at Sean Good, S-E-A-N-G-O-O-D. Like my page, follow me, and say what's up. I got I'll be sure Aaliyah and Usher with her are on the way in seconds. Stay there.
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That is Century with Don't Mind. Hey, it's your boy Sean Good vibing with you today on this Labor Day. It is September the 7th. Technically the unofficial end of summer. This is pretty much where people mark the end of summer and move it into fall. And I can understand, even though fall technically is not till like the 21st, 22nd.

0: Jalen Cords with my boo. Hey, it's your boy Sean Good vibing with you today. Inside of my celebrity alert, gotta say congratulations to Russell Wilson and Ciara. It might be the end of summer, but it's a brand new chapter for them because they're going to be welcoming baby number 5. That's right. They are going to be, have they just announced they're going to have be expecting baby number 5. And so this is an exciting time for them. Of course, they've already got 4 other kids together. And so this is going to be a pretty awesome experience for Ciara and Russell Wilson. They just continue to keep growing their family, and I love seeing it. That's your celebrity alert. I got more music on the way. Stick around. You're going to hear some great stuff on this Labor Day from High Five. I got Case on the way and the latest from Snoop Dogg and Swiss Beats. 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
8: 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For tonight, some showers are possible, lows in the mid-60s, but we start transitioning to cooler and less humid air. Heading in tomorrow, we'll start out cloudy, but maybe some sun. Highs in the mid-70s, but you'll notice it will be less humid, cooler, and dry. From your weather authority and meteorologist, Bray Wesson.

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0: Snoop Dogg and Swiss Beats with Step. Well, hey, what's up? It's your boy Sean Good with you on this Labor Day. I'm going to take another quick break. And when I come back, I'm going to hit you with some J Howe and Dondria. And I got Raheem Devon on the way.
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13: 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It appears by its own numbers, the U.S. government seems insolvent. 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
1: This is a love that withstands time, space, and matter forever. Forever's a mighty long time. Here we are decades later. The sentiment is still the same. Listen.

0: Raheem Devon, the 20th anniversary of that song called You. Good Labor Day. It's your boy Sean Good vibing with you as you're enjoying your day off. This last holiday in the summer, basically. This is considered to be the unofficial end of summer when we get to Labor Day. But so either way it goes, we still got a lot more time of hot weather throughout the whole country. So don't let just this unofficial mark of the summer mean it's not going to be hot anymore, because it's still hot as hell outside. That's the truth. On the way, I got Alicia Keys coming up. Prince is on the way. And I'm going to hit you with some Jill Scott, her latest one. Stay there.
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Jill Scott with Don't Play. Good Monday. It's your boy Sean Good. Happy Labor Day to everybody out there. Hey, coming up, I got a celebrity alert on Macklemore. He's facing some calls to have him removed from Ed Sheeran's tour. I'll give you exactly what's going down and why they want him off the tour coming up inside of my celebrity alert that's on the way right now. Here's Neo. This is Do You.

0: Chris Brown, Bronson Tiller, It Depends. Hey, it's your boy Sean Good vibing with you today. I got a celebrity alert on Macklemore. People are asking for him to be removed from Ed Sheeran's tour because he came out in support of Palestine. He came out in some Palestinian dress. His new single called Hands Hall, he played that. He was showing Gaza footage behind him on the big screen. He quoted on stage, "They have not been forgotten." And so some Israeli-American groups are asking that Ed Sheeran remove him from the remaining shows on his tour. So we'll see if Ed Sheeran or anybody from his team decides to respond. Hey, coming up, we're going to get some more music on the way on this Labor Day. I got Jamie Foxx and T-Pain after 7, and my girl Kehlani is on the way. Whether you get pulled over or get into an accident, drinking and driving will change your whole world. Drive sober or get pulled over. Paid for by NHTSA.
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6: Your out spray lesson from your weather authority. For tonight, some showers are possible, lows in the mid-60s, but we start transitioning to cooler and less humid air. Heading in tomorrow, we'll start out cloudy, but maybe some sun, highs in the mid-70s, but you'll notice it will be less humid, cooler, and dry. From your weather authority, I'm meteorologist Bray Wesson.

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0: The new one from Dave Hollister called Voodoo Magic. Hey, what's up? It's your boy Sean Good. Do me a favor, hit me up on socials. I'm on Instagram, The Sean Good, on Facebook at Sean Good. S-E-A-N-G-O-O-D. Like my page, follow me, just say what's up. I got Monica on the way in just a few minutes. Also, my group Siren is coming up. I miss them. Their very first single is on the way. Stay there.
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1: Shout out. What'd he do?

Lucky Day with Nowhere Fast. Hey, it's your boy Sean Good vibing with you. Happy Labor Day. Hope you are enjoying this day off, this last holiday of the summer, and the official, unofficial end of the summertime is where we mark Labor Day. But I hope you're enjoying it before we get back to the workhouse coming up tomorrow. I got more music on the way right now. Here's Bobby Brown, one of my throwbacks to him. This is Every Little Step. Happy Labor Day.

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0: October London with Silent Treatment. Hey, it's your boy Sean Good, vibing with you on this Labor Day. I've got to take another short break, but I'm going to come back with Lauryn Hill, New Edition, and Mariah the Scientist. 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
8: Your out spray lesson from your weather authority. For tonight, some showers are possible, lows in the mid-60s, but we start transitioning to cooler and less humid air. Heading in tomorrow, we'll start out cloudy, but maybe some sun. Highs in the mid-70s, but you'll notice it will be less humid, cooler, and dry. From your weather authority and meteorologist, Bray Wesson.

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0: Mariah the Scientist with Burning Blue. Hey, it's your boy Sean Good with you on this Labor Day. About to wrap it up in just a few minutes, but I'm going to come back with Montel Jordan. I got Neo on the way and Tim's.
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0: That is Tim's with What You Need, and that is my time, guys. I got to get up out of here. Of course, I'll be back with you tomorrow as everybody gets back to work. I'll be helping you get through the second half of your work day. Enjoy your Labor Day. That is my good moment of motivation. Enjoy the rest of your Labor Day into these evening hours. I hope you took some time to rest and just kind of chill from all the hard work that you do every single day, because we all deserve a day just to do nothing. And I hope that's what today was for you. I'll catch you guys back here tomorrow. Have a great rest of your Labor Day.
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